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1: I'm going to call for a structure fire, Dawson Memorial Road and William Blunt Drive, Dawson Memorial Road and William Blunt Drive. No flames, but lots of smoke coming from the house. Negative exposures seen. Unknown if anybody is inside. Multiple cars in the driveway.
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She's seen complaints stating that may take a few knocks to get her to the door due to her dementia and call somebody with findings. 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

100 from Engine 4. I've met up with law enforcement at the intersection of William Blount and Dotson Memorial. I'm being advised that it's a bonfire over on Morganton Road. At this time, I'll try to get you an address.

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2: Tom Santa Maria with squad 3 is back in quarters.

0: to get me en route to the area 5155 Mill Creek Road, 5155 Mill Creek, crossing North Wildwood and Chambers. I had a complainant call in and advise that it appears the drain at the roadway's clogged. It's caused some flooding. It's going to be at the complainant's house right in front of it. They're afraid that somebody's going to hydroplane if they come through there too fast.
1: 10-4.
2: Got name and number reference for Asmus.
1: 10-4, 1-6.

problem. Had a third party report of an NBA 123 Big D Lane, crosses 411. The complainant's advising that a neighbor had hit the porch at that location and should still be there, no injury. Okay.

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Have a name and number in reference to child custody. We're trying to figure out an address for the Caden Jones subject.

0: Blair says so.
1: Blair says.
0: Yep.
2: I'm sorry, one more time.
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0: We interrupted Davis Ford at Miss DQ. Davis Ford at Miss DQ. How about a street down in the roadway blocking feelings?

0: 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Thank you.
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0: Perfecto.
1: Have a name and numbers in reference to a follow-up. It looks like Hickman took a breach of trust report earlier on the vehicle.

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They have a 46-year-old female who's waking breathing, but is having trouble breathing. She's allergic to cinnamon. Her tongue is swelling. They've used two EpiPens already. They're going to be in a brown Ford Explorer with their hazard lights on.

0: 10 Warren Route 2106, you're going to be in Route 10 Allergic Reaction, 1155 Hunter's Crossing Drive, Dunkin' Donuts. For a 46-year-old female, awake and having trouble breathing, allergic to cinnamon. The tongue is swelling. They've used two EpiPens already. The complainant is going to be in a brown Ford Explorer with hazard lights on.
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Stick a pin around to State Highway 73. State Highway 73. Gallenberg City. What about Park Ranch? Traffic. He should be between the Camp 2 bridge and the sink. And they're requesting a unit to the Camp 2 bridge. They only have one ranger available.

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Prophecy 54. It's going to be at the Murphy Oil, 10-51 Hunters Crossing Drive. 10-51 Hunters Crossing Drive. It's going to be at Murphy Oil. It's plants that lie on a homeless male hanging out around the store as the subject seemed impaired. Parked his bicycle at the gas pump and is walking it. The complainant is employed by him. He gave him a cup of coffee. Did not see any weapons. He's wearing blue jeans shorts with a black hoodie. He just wants to move along.

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0: 726 on original oil line. It's going to come back valid on a Trisha Hume Cheese negative 29. 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
0: Back is a valid ID card on a James Vanell. Do you need him 29 as well?

shipping route to 431 Main Road, crosses Gilbert Avenue. Complaint is advising that there's a Hispanic male around 5'4 with a black backpack and a maroon shirt and jeans, unknown weapons or impairments, trying to break her door down. She doesn't think he's still there. He ran to the back of the house and she no longer seen them. We also had another 911 open line with a female yelling, "I got it," and then the line disconnected.

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1: It can be in their route to 1113 Cold Springs Road, 1113 Cold Springs, cross of Old Chill Highway in Bethlehem. Had a complainant call in advising that a 15-year-old male with a black backpack and a black t-shirt and jeans showed up to his house, advised that he had walked away from home earlier due to an argument with his mom, and asked the complainant to take him back home. The complainant said that they don't feel comfortable taking him home. He did tell them that he lives on Temple Road. He's currently on the back porch of the residence, no weapons or impairments. And the complainant advised that he seems like a well-put-together and nice young man.

0: 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Echo 6.
1: Echo 6.
0: She's code 4, I'm backing off to Cold Springs.

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Nope. Counties want to know if it would take to respond to Eagleton Ball Field to help a county unit and search for a male subject that was involved in a possible B&E disturbance that has vacated the area on foot and got several units.

I'm not sure if you're still scanning. We just got a call from a lady at 4. They just had somebody that were trying to get into their house for a garage. Or let the county know as well.

0: I'm sure you get out of Poa, go up Jackson Hills, Luther Jackson area. We probably need to get somebody up on Norris Avenue also, whoever's not already up here.
1: The county's actually requesting y'all to check Jackson Hills on the back side, if y'all can. Nope.

0: Luther Jackson Drive, or it's going to be a big giant loop there, looks like.
1: Hey, Jiffy, did you see that garage door open?
2: Yeah, there's a guy in charge in there.
1: Pull on this white house real fast. Riding.
0: Thank you.

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0: 10-4.
1: He's running back behind 214, back, I believe, towards the other units. 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
2: Eyes on the subject, he's at 214 Jackson Hills Drive, he's on foot at this time.
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2: Running back towards Luther Jackson.

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1: Good.
0: I'll call for a motor assist at the diverging diamonds. Gonna be client's a off duty county officer, hotel 87. Advising there's a Chevy Tahoe that stopped in the middle of the roadway. Advising they were out of gas. They're gonna be under the bridge at the diverging diamonds.
1: Before I'm out.

0: Freeze, did this state what's right there wrong?
1: Negative. He couldn't advise which direction they were going, like if they were going towards Pearl King or if they were going towards Metal Settlements.
0: 10-4.

0: and you get Sonia telephone call. She advised that she left her car parked at Sandy Springs earlier, and she went for a walk and fell asleep. Somebody stole some items out of her car. Devil.
1: Okay, so we're going to grab the phone.

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Just to advise you that the county wanted me to let you know, thank you for your all's help.

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0: Two-year-old male. 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Looks like it started after he took some Seroquel.

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0: Alors, je regarde. 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

0: 248.
1: The Illinois registration, Foxtrot Lima 26053. It's going to be a white Honda Accord. It's going to be in front of Kroger. I'll call.
0: Ten four.

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0: 868 Bravo Romeo Lima Whiskey. Southbound bypass, crossing Zaxby's on a Hyundai blue in color.

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1: Alarm at the Dollar General, 109 South Houston School Road, 109 South Houston School Road, crossing all Knoxville Highway and LaGrange Drive. Showing front motion zone 2. No penalty.
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3: Officer all units, special attention, County Zone 4, have a report of a hold-up alarm at 934 Ridge Road, 934 Ridge Road, also Ridge Meadows Way and Forest Lake Way, shown for a Beatty residence, shown for a panic alarm, keypad, motion, no key holder.
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it could be in rural, to the area of 960 Coolidge Church Road, 960 Coolidge Church, also Coolidge Lane and Marble Lane. Across the street from this address, if you're looking at the third trailer from the left, I complain about there's a lot of traffic coming and going. It's supposed to be vacant and there's no power to it. The people moved out 2 weeks ago. There's currently a truck sitting in the middle of the driveway. They're unable to provide any tag info, unknown weapons, possible code 12 activity is ongoing. It is idling in the driveway with the lights on.

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2: Several.

I got one. Three 16 Bravo Mike, Sierra Mike. Can you come back on a 2016 white Nissan Altima to a Detra Tune? 924 Old Reservoir Road, Apartment 11 in Maryville. 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

0: Singleton Station Road, 4507 Singleton Station Road, cross of Mimosa and Hillville Road. Compliance call and advising that the mother, Carmen Rapson, and her son, Mikhail Parrish, are in a verbal, unknown weapons, unknown impair homes. Was physical earlier, but not right now. A call taker can hear them yelling in the background. The complaint has not been forthcoming with info, or now saying that he's left, and she doesn't know if he's actually left or if he's still there.
1: Yeah, well.
2: Yes.

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0: 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It's going to come back on a 2000 gray Chevy to a Linda Smith, 521 Cambridge Street in Knoxville, negative 29, valid registration and insurance.
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Is that going to be on the home of the... I'm sorry, you didn't make it out.

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0: 243.
1: I couldn't find one for Carmen and Craps, but I found one for our Carmen Parish. I'm not sure it's going to be a Mason name or what, but the date of birth I'm showing on this one is 4/29/93, if that's going to be her.

0: 4128 Murphy Avenue, 4128 Murphy Avenue, close to Caldwell Lane and Chimsey Street. The complaint is out of state, advising that a Dexter Birdwell called him and stated that his caretaker has been threatening him with a gun. He did advise that Dexter called him earlier and stated his caretaker had a gun to his head. He's requesting a welfare check. He's known Dexter his whole life, and he does have some mental issues, but should be able to leave the residence. The complainant advised the caretaker is basically holding him hostage due to financial issues. It's an ongoing issue for several months, and he's concerned for Dexter's well-being. The complainant would like a phone call with findings.
1: Whatever, Mike.

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It does also look like there's a disturbance call that got called in by the caretaker earlier this afternoon stating that the subject was intoxicated.

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1: Bravo Hotel Whiskey 2535. I mean, a silver, say a Nissan Sentra. We're going to be the bypass, front of Home Depot.

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0: 27 and 26 traffic stop. It's going to be South Carolina registration.
1: Okay.
0: 511, Charlie Foxtrot Delta. It's going to be on a white Chevrolet Traverse. It'll be 321 East at Depot Avenue.

golf ramp. You could be en route to Fork Road, cross of Meadow Road West and Cloyd's Church. There's a large tree in the roadway. It's blocking the entire road. I'm going to contact the highway department. They're going to have the equipment. It's in the curve. The complainant said that he was going to stay with it because he's afraid somebody's going to hit it. He said it's a very large tree.

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1: Pick up and route to the area of 1050 North Old Gray Ridge Road, 1050 North Old Gray Ridge, cross of Gray Ridge and Marlin. Complainant called in and advised that she heard 4 explosions and the power's out. She doesn't hear anything else at the time.

Golf 18, just to let you know, I do show on the Fort Loudoun electric outage map that there's about 49 people in the area that I complained and called about that are out of power.

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0: Echo 6, you put me out with Juvenile. Welcome to Pike at Oriole. Flying. Golf 6, I'm on route 10.
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0: 243. Have a call for a disturbance at the bridge at Hamilton Crossing, 100 Hamilton Bridge Drive, 100 Hamilton Bridge Drive at the bridge. Looks like they're having a party. Here's the Hispanic individuals. Client believes they're intoxicated. Unknown weapon, they can hear them from a good distance. They're saying that the pool's supposed to be technically closed.
1: Problem resolved, matter of service.

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1: If you can check the area of Blockhouse at Arthur Walker for a tree blocking half the roadway near the intersection. Should be on Blockhouse Road. They said that a chainsaw should be able to get it. It's smaller and appeared dead.

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1: 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I can see the registration here in a moment. We're northbound at QC.
0: Central.

0: 248. I have a call for a suspicious person at South Singleton Station at UT Farm Road. South Singleton Station at UT Farm Road. We've now in the area, a black male jumping up and down as she was approaching. The client did not stop. The male had a cell phone in his hand. Unknown weapons. Wearing a light gray hoodie, subject was stationary when she passed by.
1: 10-4. Do we know if that was the subject from County School?
0: We're thinking it may be. We're not certain, though.
1: 10-4. If that is him, do they need him for anything?
0: That's negative.
1: 10-4. I'll be in route.
0: Okay, cool. Difficult.

0: Are y'all code 4?
1: We are. Thank you.
0: 10-4, just confirming that it's going to be Dexter Birdwell.
1: It is.
0: 10-4, I think their caregiver is called in again, saying that they're wanting him taken to the hospital for a mental eval, I believe. Let me double check with my partner. It actually wasn't for a mental eval. It's supposed to be to get his meds fixed. We're advising the county of traffic as well.
1: Our contact with him, we have no reason to force it. So it'll have to come from somebody else.
0: Hey, well.

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Cross Street, Cooper Street. For 82-year-old male that weighs about 155 pounds, just needs a lift assist.

0: stupid. Did the home want him back? If he's willing to go back there? He's definitely not willing to go to the hospital.
1: They didn't say, I'll give the complaint a call back.

0: 250.
1: Good.
0: I called them back and asked them if they wanted him to come back to the house, and they said, quote unquote, not really.
1: Okay. He now wants to go to the hospital for you.
0: Therefore.
1: He's cooperative. He just wants to go there to get medication checked out.
0: Therefore.

0: 2014. One flight, so I'll be clear, assist.
1: Civil.
2: Civil.

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1: Pick up in route to 445 Timber Creek Drive, 445 Timber Creek Drive, across the Fallen Oak Circle. I had a nurse with BMH call in advising that a patient got triaged and they placed an IV. It'd be a 61-year-old male of Philip Best Jr. He left BMH and they're wanting a unit to go check on him.

0: I'm Juliet from Robinson area. It's going to come like on a 2018 purple Buick to a Juanita Breeden or Tina Reagan, 2010 James Road in Sevierville.
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1: Yeah.

Scott Farrell, Unit Special Attention, County or Maryville Zone 3. Got a report of an impaired driver in the area of 2003 East Broadway Avenue, 200 East Broadway. East Broadway Avenue, Kenjo. The complainant advised a white Ford F-150 with Tennessee tag, Bravo Papa Papa 5448, left towards Food City. He's no longer with it. He was going really slow and then was slurring his speech at the gas pump.

112. Yes.

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1: 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He's advising there is no fire. 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
3: Fire's going to be en route to a brush fire at Ashley Apartments, cross of Robert C. Jackson Drive. The complainant advised there's a transformer on fire that has also caught the tree and power line on fire. Smoke and flames have been seen. The caller was third party.
1: Step 1.

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0: Check him out at Knox and 29, please, and start a criminal history for me as well.
1: Check for the reason going to be motor vehicle accident. Typical.
2: We just need to know which way to turn when we get in there. The ones are to the left and everything else is to the right.

0: MR, going to be en route to difficulty breathing, 231 Linares Drive, cross of Tuckaloochee Pike. For an 83-year-old male, no HOMO 2, is conscious, just having trouble breathing. Temper. $163.
1: Good.
0: Can you guys advise what apartment number it's near?
1: We're still attempting to locate. All the street lights just went out, though.
0: Temper, thank you.
1: Temper.
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1: 163.
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1: I just spoke with the complainant. He advised that as soon as you pull into Ashley Apartments, go to the left, and there should be someone in a Crystal's uniform waiting in the parking lot. As well as, we just got off the phone with Maryville Electric, and they advised that there are, all of the transformers are on the ground, and they had just left.
0: 10-4, fire's going on scene.

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2: Copy, medic 3341.
1: The 14. Bradley's going to be in route for the F-150.
0: Could you, by chance, put the time that the impaired driver came up?

0: 0316.
1: 0316. Copy. Thanks, sir.
0: Actually, scratch that. It should be 318. 318. My apologies.
1: 10-4. 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
0: 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I'll be en route to Vintage Alpha Away in reference to a disturbance.

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1: One for me, zone. 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
2: One, 163. Yeah, it's clear. 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
0: Yes.

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Ashley Command is going to be terminated. Maryville Electric is going to remain on scene. 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
0: 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I also code 4.
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1: It's going to be en route to 113 Lucy Lane, 113 Lucy Lane, close of Old Mouth Ferry. 63-year-old adult, heart patient with chest pain, onset at 25 minutes with a bypass history, having difficulty breathing.

Airwolf Fire is going to be en route for a fire investigation at 924 Bridgeway Drive, 924 Bridgeway Drive. Complaints calling it by them, he possibly smells smoke, he doesn't see anything, has not seen anything, smoke or sparks. 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

Thompson, go ahead and show Maryville Tower 1, Battalion 1 on scene at Bridgeway. Battalion 1 will be establishing command. We're making our way back to unit 900 right now.

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1: Copy, medic 4 posted.

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We believe this is due to a power strip. 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There's no hazards. 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

0: 248.
1: I'll be en route to the hospital for an analysis, same as in. And could you also advise security just to help me walk him inside?

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1: Oh.
0: To another unit. Yeah, he just had this way. Not violent yet, but he's saying he might be, because he doesn't like him.
2: 4-3, I'll start away.
3: Yeah, cool. Therefore, thank you.
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3: Therefore.

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0: Temple.
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1: We've got a tree down on Larry Drive, across of Methoday and Lambert. For the complaint, it's a large tree blocking the whole roadway between Local Poca and Lambert. I'm going to call Public Works.

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0: 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We are ALS Lucas EP3 phone, two portables off the D06. 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
1: Put a report of a single car NVA. It's going to be near the cemetery at Pleasant Hill Church, 525 Pleasant Hill Road, 525 Pleasant Hill. The Chevy pickup truck wrecked in the parking lot.

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2: AMR is requesting law enforcement 1214 Topside Road at Stepping Stone. A 28-year-old male at the nurse's station cut himself 5 times with a razor. It's superficial wounds, no further access to the razor. But they are requesting PD.
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0: 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Your miles are going to be 80068. Bayless 20, Bayless 28 are on the truck. We have two portables at this time, maybe two phone. Now, I'll see time is 0700 tomorrow morning, and I believe we'll have a student from 0800 to 2000.
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0: Good morning, we're in shop 31367, shop, or excuse me, miles 196010, AS51, BLS60, we're critical care, with two portables, one ET3, and we're off duty at 07 in the morning.
1: Medic 4, could you repeat your miles you cut out after 1960?
0: Yes, ma'am. 196010.
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0: Attention, Maryville Zone 1. I have a reckless driver. It'll be on 411 coming into town, crossing North Clover Hill Ridge. It's a gray GMC Sierra. It's been swerving and crossing all the way across the road. You know, Alaska tag, Alpha Sierra, November 33 Delta.
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1: 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And a 34-year-old female that's sick and unable to get off the toilet.
0: 10-4, just keep this to the boss.

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1: You can property the check. 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Mountain View Avenue and Cunningham. There's a tree that fell and broke a leg behind Kingsdown Colony on the Greenway. She said it was at mile marker 2 north. The light is shattered and glass is everywhere. Nobody's hurt and she was continuing with her run. And for all, try and give the public works to help.

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0: 244. I'll be following this vehicle up to the nearest parking lot of which can be the food city.
1: So far.

0: 113.
1: Bill advised Public Works, if they'll enter from Willow Street, take a left toward Montville Road. It's right here at Tucker Springs. There's a sign in the trail that's completely blocked. Other than pedestrians, there's no traffic to be, for it to be a hazard too.
0: 10-4.
1: You might want to also pass on, had a runner advise me of another one that's about to come down like this across the trail at O'Leary Street. They're just off Montville Station.

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1: The Health Net Coast 5, get out of the roadway. 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
0: Okay.
1: 156, Bravo, Papa Romeo, Sierra. It's going to be Bessemer, Elizabeth.

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0: Have a disturbance at Marathon, 2904 Montville Road, 2904 Montville Road, cross a Ridge Road and Murphy's Mire. The complaint is about that there's two males arguing at the gas station, said it's a possible road rage incident. It was not physical at this, at that time. The caller called in. The store employee was outside trying to calm the subjects down. No weapons or impairments.
1: 10-4.
0: 10-4.

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1: The second caller's called in about that there was a diesel truck. It said Aaron's Mobile Diesel written on the side of the truck. He was cursing at people and he left headed towards Montvel Elementary.
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0: 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You can show us posted here at Central for a few minutes for our partners, East Matt and stuff.
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AMR is going to be en route to 952 Panorama Drive, 952 Panorama, to a 64-year-old female. Difficulty breathing. There is an alert. There's a Denver Reynolds that's severely EDP living at the address.

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0: Medic 1 en route at 0845, Briggs. 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
1: We have an NDA with property damage in the public parking lot, 198 Foothills Mall, 198 Foothills Mall, across the access. It's going to be a Pathfinder versus a Kia Soul.
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0: 310, Bravo Juliet, Lima, Quebec. It's a white Chevy, Ralston and Little Best Road.
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0: 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Where would you like it?
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1: 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We're going to rinse the truck off, head that way.
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2: 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Well, one of the clearance increments, I'm here.

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The complaint is that there's a tree and a cable line down the roadway near the address, that it's slightly blocking and blocking his driveway.

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0: 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Medic 2, I'm going to move you into the bypass, and Medic 3, I'm going to move you to Waters. 60, when you're done fueling, please post to 411 in Sandy Springs.
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0: G34. 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He's threatening them and swearing at them. It's gray sweatshirt, red and white shorts, possibly impaired. He's currently in front of the garden center near the blood drive truck.
1: G42, you need to assign 57 to that call. 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
0: 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Have a great shift.

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1: 244.
0: I'm out in the mail. 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

it's going to be depending on who has service out there, what they have, residents there. 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

0: Tango it. 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It's going to be private property, so the highway department's not going to clear it.
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0: 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She can tell me where he lives, but she can point it out. About a 2-year-old and seems to be in good health. It's an ongoing

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Delta 12. Got a welfare check request. It's going to be at 1207 Mini Husky Drive, 1207 Mini Husky, off of Williamson Chapel Road. To attempt to locate a 72-year-old female, Adriana Hedrick. The female has not asked the complainant to go to the grocery store for a couple of months, and that her phone is now disconnected. She's also not gotten mail. The female is also not answering the door. The complainant is on scene, but does not have a key to get inside.

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0: Got a disturbance, 218 Depot Circle, 218 Depot Circle, across the High Tower Road. If you can see a Charles Breeden, he called Senior Outreach about a neighbor who's made threats to him. The subject's phone number's in there. He's got video situation. 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

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He is breathing normally. Temple, they're saying go to the back side of the house to the basement apartment.

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Hulu. Just juvenile problem, 801 Goddard Street, crest of Dogwood and Snodderly. Request officers patrolled areas due to kids riding e-bikes through the neighborhood at high rates of speed.

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Center, all units, special attention, all goes into the reckless driver, 129 bypass of Louisville Road, 129 bypass of Louisville Road. It's a great Toyota Camry with a black rear bumper, attack 886, Bravo Romeo Hotel Tango. Since it was all over the roadway at a high rate of speed, it's last seen on the bypass headed towards Hotel Small. The Glendon no longer has contact.

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0: Thompson, early unit officials extension. We'll have a stolen vehicle, 321 East at Grandview, 321 East at Grandview, showing westbound. Showing it's going to be a stolen vehicle, the tag uniform 018374, coming back to container for a trailer.
1: On that blue, brand new blue Toyota Sienna minivan. I believe it's a drive-out tag that's hitting, similar to a trailer tag that's listed as stolen. Showing westbound traffic. I'm not sure if that's coming into town or not. 10-4 is going to be out of town. It's 321 West. Correction, it's going to be inbound. 321 East at Grandview.

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Delta 13. 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Got a residential alarm. It's just going to be at 2810 Milford Avenue, 2810 Milford Avenue off of Thomas Drive. 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

They're all units, special attention, County Zone 2. We have an assault that just occurred at 106 Bonnie C. Curtis Lane, 106 Bonnie Curtis Lane, across of East College Avenue and 3rd Avenue. Complaint is stating his brother's girlfriend, a Caitlin, assaulted his mother, currently physically fighting. No weapons involved, no impairments. Trying to get further information.

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3: 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I'll report.

units are out to Bonnie C. Curtis Lane. Apparently, the fight started over coffee. The girlfriend is now throwing items at the subject and also hitting the complainant's brother at this time. They're saying that the female's now leaving. She should be driving a gray Honda Civic. She left headed towards the school.

Delta 6. Got a property damage report. It's going to be at Lizzle Point Park, 3298 Cox Road. The complainant is causing a large tree limb hit the hood of his black Jeep Grand Cherokee and damaged it. He's wanting a report.

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0: Chandler.
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2: Delta 6. I have vandalism, 1440 Thompson Bridge Road, 1440. I think when it does want to see somebody, it will be vandalism involving people who live on the property. I'm not sure if those people are currently there. Delta 6, I'm told they are not on the property. They'll be separated.

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0: Medic 7, this is Medic 6. He's wrecked. 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
1: Copy.
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0: Medic 1, priority 2, Edwards Road for testing.
1: And that last one?

0: Yes, that's Rescue 1.
1: Rescue 1, go ahead.
0: We are slightly delayed by a train.
1: Rescue 1, copy.
0: Delta Fox. William Rucker has called in. He's wanting to see an officer, but I'm sure it can be he doesn't have the phone call. He said he thought he was calling a massage therapist last night, but apparently it was an escort service. He's now getting phone calls from a male subject threatening him.
2: Okay, 4, I'll give him a call.
0: Tim.
2: Calling on 911.
0: 10-4, he did.

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We have an NVA with property damage at 750 Watkins Road, 750 Watkins Road. It's going to be the Lux Nail Salon. Across the hill from Lexamar, the Super

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0: 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On East Lamar Alexander, I'll give you Cross Street. 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

0: 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I'm in service.
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0: A report of a tree down, 1305 Old Piney Road, 1305 Old Piney, crossing canyons. The tree laying across one lane.

Delta 13. AMR, that's 104 East Leatherwood Drive, 104 East Leatherwood off of Old Wallen Highway. It's a 64-year-old female with heart issues. There is an alert at the address, but I don't believe that it still pertains to this caller.

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Rescue 1, code 3. 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
1: Mac 34 on scene, 1155.
0: Ten four, break Delta 17. Got a report of a suspicious vehicle, 3711 Louisville Road, 3711 Louisville, across the Cecil Hatcher and Quarry Road. The components are talking, there's a silver Infiniti blocking the business driveway. Tennessee registration of Alpha Mike Oscar Romeo 02. It's shown the 2022 Silver Infiniti QX8 to a Sharifa Coffin Love out of Danielle Court, Maribel. The complaint's also advising there's a person sitting in the front seat. They're worried that someone's trying to get into the building. They do not see anyone with the vehicle.

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0: Have you been updated on our new crew change, though?
1: My 3-0 negative.
0: Copy. We'll have a crew change at 1300. It's that same partner coming in tonight.
1: Copy 3, thank you.

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1: All right, great copy.
2: You 10-6 at the office on this call?

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I have a fire alarm at Laurel Branch Apartments, I mean Laurel Branch Drive, coming out of Building 4. 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Please advise, this was not called in by the alarm company yet. 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I believe my partner's saying that the alarm company's on the phone now, so I'll get more for you.

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Fire department's en route to for a fire alarm.

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0: Temple.
2: You've received on it.
3: 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Also, fire is requesting you out there.
2: Careful. 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
1: Rescue one, what was your on-scene time?
2: Ten.
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1: Delta 20.
0: Mr. Rucker has called back. He's going to be in a handicap parking space at the Justice Center parking lot.
1: 10-4.
2: Another caller called in. There's two women outside looking at each other. The caller's in a wheelchair bound and couldn't tell anything else.

0: Comm Center. I-42 is arriving on scene. Nothing visible from the exterior. We'll be out investigating.
1: 10-4, we did get a second call on this, advising there might be two women verbally arguing in the vicinity somewhere. I do have PD now.
2: Thanks, 34 transporting at 1219.

0: 257. Suspicious person on the road at West Bessemer. Please hitch a male at the intersection that has a scooter acting very weird, possibly impaired. Male's getting into the roadway as well. Last seen wearing a backpack, gray shirt, blue jeans.
1: 44 main route.

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sponsored a Blount County fire. I have a fire alarm. It's at 4461 Stafford Road, 4461 crosses French Street. It's showing the Whitman residence, laundry room smoke detector. Premise phone number is 209-890-5507. Repeating 209-890-5507.

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2: 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We have the keys.
1: 10-4, do you want me to change the address to the Sheriff's Office or leave it the 411 South?
2: Make this one the Sheriff's Office if you don't care to open another call. But we're going to do the arrest and DUI on this one. We're going to handle the harassment phone call report on another if you don't care to open a different one.

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0: So no on Butler's?
1: 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He just didn't realize I already asked for it.
2: Still 5 on my ground. Yes.

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Delta 15. Disturbance, 3830 Valentine Road, 3813 Valentine Road, also severe bull. You can see a complaint with Tammy Cruz, press charges against a elderly neighbor who keeps coming onto her porch and stealing items. She's also previously broken into vehicles and stolen packages. That neighbor does apparently have dementia, and it's an ongoing issue. That subject is currently not on the scene.

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Townsend fires en route to 810 Christie Lane, 810 crosses Mount Luke's Way and Sister Trail. It is a 51-year-old male with heart problems.

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0: Units en route to Calderwood Highway. They're advising that they believe the female is now breathing, possibly going back into another seizure.
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0: 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I have an EMS assignment, 763 Clark Street, 763 Cross of Stanley in Indiana.
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1: 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And sweater, asked the female to call 911 and then collapse. She is not responding, but she is still breathing.

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I'll show you responding at 1380. 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

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Tempor, copy, breathe in, incoming SML. Okay, copy that last.

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1: He's going to be about 12 minutes.
0: Okay, thank you.
2: Hey, Mars, I'm having a 12-minute ETA. Delta 19. Tipper. Tango 8.

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0: 34. Go to welfare check 1000 Ardmore, Alcoa Way, apartment 307. Just to locate a Brianna Davila, 26-year-old female, going through a divorce. Has not answered the phone in 2 days. Complainant's her father, who lives in Florida and is worried about her. Complainant states the boyfriend's family is also harassing the subject. If you'll call the complainant with findings.
1: Before you can show me clear assistance here in route.

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1: Yeah, for 2027.
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I've got a vandalism request. It's going to be at 1013 Bricknell Road, 1013 Bricknell. 497 apparently responded to pick up the aggressive dog from that address. The property owner needs a vandalism report.

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0: 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It's either going to be Indy or 1, Delta.
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0: 10-4, I've got a disturbance. It's going to be at 1438 Thompson Bridge Road, 1438 Thompson Bridge, off of Lanier and 9 Mile. The complaint is about that there's a Johnny Ray on the property threatening her husband, Tom Crum. She believes that Donnie is impaired, unknown weapons. She does not know what the fight is over.
1: Squad 1, clear on the road.

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got a report of a tree down in the area of 2390 Wildwood Road, 2390 Wildwood, across of Honeycutt Avenue and Mitchell Avenue. The complaint is rising. There's a tree that's blocking one lane on Wildwood. Chainsaw should get in. I'm calling the highway department.

0: 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We're going to be clearing UT and route to Paxton County.
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0: Compton Center Alcove Fire. We got a fire alarm. It's going to be at the Laurel Branch Apartments again. Fire alarm's going off once again. No smoke or flames seen. Everyone is evacuating at this time.
1: Two four.
2: Two four to cross.

Coast Regalias, Westchester, Aqua. Got a hit and run just occurred. The bypass was broke. They're passing the airport at this time. So off duty Knox County officer was rear-ended by a gold minivan. Tag is 432 Bravo, Quebec, November. They're passing the airport now, northbound.

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1: Yeah.
0: Correction, that's 150.
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Delta 17. You were broken. What do you want me to check?

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1: Stewart Lane for her breathing problem.

that respondent. Do you have a respondent or a protected party? Delta 13. Can you probably take the area around Little River campsite at 7915 Carnes Road, 7915 Carnes Road, across the Doris and Harold Lane? The complaint is advised it's going to be on Carnes Road at the end near Dark Island. There's a black Acura. Tennessee registration is 332 Bravo Mike Quebec Romeo. That it's blocking River Rat's emergency access. They're also worried that subjects are trespassing. Okay.

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Delta signal. Tim.

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0: 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We have a EMS call. 11 East Lamar, 611 East Lamar Parkway. We have the parking lot of the Dollar General there at Browns Creek.
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0: We have an unconscious subject at Dollar General, 6011 East Lamar Alexander Parkway, 1611 East Lamar, across of Chantilly and Tuckaloochee. It's a white four-door car parked in front of Empire Garden. Appears two subjects are passed out in the vehicle.
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2: 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He was unconscious and sweating with difficulty breathing. 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
0: Go ahead, Pat.
1: Nichols. 6'4" of 88.
0: Yep. What on, Kevin? 10-1.

0: 252.
1: You see a complainant at Walmart while he was shopping. Someone filled the back of his truck with trash. Timmy, row 8, first spot, red F-150.

status on Jonathan Burrell is going to be valid out of Athens, Alabama. He's clear NCIC. The name and date of birth, the Delta One gave, showing not on file in the state of Tennessee.

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0: 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Nobody will come.
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2: Kilo 9 Delta 1, I'm 411, just a little up from Walmart towards the city. Okay, copy.
0: I'm sorry, I got last 411 Walmart.
2: Yeah, I'm a little more towards the city, but on that side of 411 Walmart.
0: Great if you could come down here to this Dollar General 411. Follow it.
2: Temple, how about now?
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2: Kilo 9.
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0: And I'm sorry, Nikki Clark.
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3: 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Medic one, copy. Medic three, can post the waters.

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0: Rescue 1, code 2, to Motley Road for an abdominal pain.
1: Delta 17. It's clear out of Arizona, but I've found the registration. It's out of Florida. It's registered to EAN Holdings. Should be a 2024 gray Chevy utility vehicle. I do not see it having a registration applied to it.
2: Yeah, it was the start of our issue. Can you check those ones on her and the male subject? I'm not sure what's been done on him, but out of Alabama.
3: You know, Florida.
1: It's clear NCIC, and I don't have any information on the female.
2: You don't have any information on what?
1: Female.
2: Denver.
4: I don't know if you can check.

0: should be Amanda Nichols, June 4th of 1988, Black
1: people. State, she came back now in Fallon, Tennessee.
0: Can we check warrants on her out of Alabama?
1: What's the middle initial?

0: legal function.
1: Tim. -152, right, is going to be negative local in 29.

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0: 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Thank you.

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Delta 13. Got a message to deliver request. It's going to be at 1335 Old Piney Road, 1335 Old Piney, across of Elmer, Lambert, and Galleon Road. It's a victim notification from Knox County. Attempt to locate a Katie Walker. Let her know that an Aaron Gibson is being released within the next hour. And if you can call the complainant, if you make contact with Katie.

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0: 10, 10, 12. Hey, Mars. Coming out to 4647 U.S. Highway 411 South. 4647 U.S. Highway 411 South. Crossing Sequoia Hill Way. The 65-year-old male who was stung by a bee. He is allergic. They do not have an EpiPen. He has difficulty breathing at this time.
1: 10-4. Please show me the big curfew.
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0: 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We're back to County Airport Highway. 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
0: Chief Jane, traffic stop. And Bravo, Mike, Tango, Foxtrot. 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
0: One 152. Tempor is Alpha Alpha 1 Golf 53. Possibly going to be stolen out of Mesa, Arizona.

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Echo 14. Seymour fires en route to 920 Royal Avenue, 920, crosses Baker and Burnett Station. It is a 63-year-old female active seizure.

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0: 258.
1: Traffic hazard northbound on Airport Highway in front of Cornerstone, boulder in the road.
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0: 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He's going to be negative local Anderson in Bedford. He is showing revoked for DUI. Do you need a hand sign on him?
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3: Tim. Gun Central Unit, Special Attention Echo, Zone 2, have a hold-up alarm, 1532 Hamilton Ridge Drive, 1532 Hamilton Ridge Drive, into the Joseph Havens residence, string general hold-up alarm, ring alarm, that's saying that no one, that he is not on site, under what the hold-up is for.
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0: 258.
1: Welfare check, 944 North Wright Road, apartment 23. A 9-year-old Steven Vandergrift texted 911, said help, my mom is abusing me. Mom then began texting, saying he was mad that she took his toy. She then called in and said the same thing. I called taker advice, wanted to do a welfare check on the son that she could sleep tonight, and she agreed to it. She was angry with her son and said repeatedly that he knew better and they were going to get kicked out of the apartment for this.
0: 10-4, en route.

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0: Got a 911 hang-up call, 4307 Miser Station Road. 307 Miser Station, across the Vinegar Valley and Miser School. The 911 call that's pinging at this address, the male has called in multiple times and hung up. We did hear a male speak one time.
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Thompson Road in a special position alcoholism for reckless drivers, southbound Airport Highway, passing Mississippi. It's going to be a great tundra with tires on top, texting and driving and all over the road.

0: 42 traffic now. 3-4, Bravo Charlie, Foxtrot Victor, Greg Toyota Tundra. Stop on the highway, I'll protect you.
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1: Special County Zone 1, have a disturbance progress. It's 118 Auto Drive, 118 Auto Drive, crossing Nine Mile Road. The client's going to be a neighbor. Advised that there's a female distressed that's busted a window out of the residence, screaming at the other such because they won't let her back in the residence. The only description is she's a heavy set female wearing a gray shirt.
2: Fuel.
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0: units en route to auto drive. We've got two other calls on it. The female apparently just left in a Silver Ford Escape, possibly took a left on 9 Mile. They're advising that the female's going to be a Haley Knight, about 32-year-old. There is a Haley Knight in Spillman. Address comes back to 140 Watson.
1: Echo Four, copy.
0: Temple.

units in Ross Auto Drive. One caller is stating that the Haley subject was with a second complainant earlier and threatened to slit her own throat and also kill everyone else in the residence. She has been known to carry knives and be violent, unknown drugs for alcohol to this time.

Romeo, pick. Tired of that traffic. I'm here on 411 South. I think the Ford Escape just passed me. I'm coming back up on Springview going into town, trying to catch up with.

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0: 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Bravo, Quebec Papa, 1378, 411 right here. 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

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One of us will call you.

0: 358, traffic stop.
1: 258.
0: 271, Bravo Romeo Lima Victor, southbound Airport Highway. West Hunt Road, black gray Dodge Charger.
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0: Dagger 20.
1: I put a note in the call if you can leave that for the highway department. I'll have a crash report for service.
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0: Generally, at special attention, County Zone 2, Alco Zone 4, reckless driver heading towards Airport Highway, it's going to be Topside Road and Beach Road, Topside Road and Beach Road. The Grand Jeep Cherokee is swerving all over the roadway. They're just now passing under the Pell City Bridge.
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Danke, Torf. 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I'm announced at the hospital.

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1: 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She fell in the front driveway. She's disoriented, bleeding control.
0: Tempo.
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0: Terrible, Quint 1, being route.
1: Copy, Quint 1. Coming route to 109 Sandy Grove, 109 Sandy Grove, across the streets of Sorrel Road and Cameron Road. Looking for an 85-year-old female that fell in front of the driveway, hit her head. Does have abrasions on both arms, bleeding is controlled at this time. She is disoriented and nauseous.

0: I have an animal problem at Food City, 2135 East Broadway Avenue, 2135 East Broadway Avenue. There's a gray Cadillac parked in the handicap spot with a dog inside. The complaint is for its welfare. I'm on scene at 1744.
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0: 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We'll be here in the back of Asbury.
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4: One 15, Bravo Quebec, Charlie Quebec, southbound, Airport Highway, gas station in front of the Kia, black Chevrolet truck.
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147. Hold it up. Property check in zone 4. It's going to be 610 Ellis Avenue. 610 Ellis Avenue. It's the still room. The complaint is buzzing. There were a couple male subjects trying to get inside the building. Client has members there and they're scared. Subject should be driving a dark gray four-door sedan. One male wearing shorts and one male with long hair. There's another male with red shorts, burgundy shirt, hair and low bun. Complainant reviving contact is made with subject. They want them trespassed.

0: 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Got an active fire alarm at 1431 William Blunt Drive at the Blunt County 911 Center. 1431 William Blunt Drive at the Blunt County 911 Center, County Farm Road. 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
1: 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Complainant's advising his neighbor has dementia and has been causing issues recently. 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The subject was last seen wearing a multicolored shirt, baggy pants. The subject lives at 3809 Valentine, no impairments or weapons. The complainant's concerned for her welfare and wants to get her help.

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0: 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It's going to be a long trouble. We're trying to see if it's going to hold. 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
1: How about domestic at 306 Olympia Drive, 306 Olympia Drive, crosses C Avenue in South Rankin. The complainant's from Nebraska, here on a travel nursing contract. Her husband, DeAndre, has shut up and is destroying things in the residence. He does have a gun on him, but it's not in play at this time. He has threatened her with it in the past. The male subject has been drinking today. The complainant's in a gray Jeep Grand Cherokee in the parking lot of the Care Today Clinic on Jewel Street.
0: Tempo.
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0: 242 traffic stop.
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0: 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It's unreadable. It's a blacked out Chevy Silverado southbound on the bypass. Make it close to the road.

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0: activity too. How about this disturbance at 253 West Stevenson Street, 253 West Stevenson Street? The complaint is bothering a female subject is at her house. Apparently just met this subject. The complaint is wanting her off the property and then the line disconnected.
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0: A disturbance, 625 Pine Lakes Drive, 625 Pine Lakes Drive at Amazon. My cousin that they just terminated an employee is going to be a Travis subject. They've not left the parking lot. Apparently he has been erratic. He's going to be in a large dark gray GMC truck with large rims parked near the front. No weapons or impairments. They don't want him trespassing at this time, but they do want him to be along.
1: Careful.
2: We're responding.
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I've had one to the call. 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
0: Medic two, show me all 70 on board. 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Updating 0700.
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0: 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I'm back to Mage on McClendon. 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

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Hello, Burglar Alarm at 415 Bellme Drive, 415 Bellme Drive, cross Montville Road, and be the Moffin Residence, showing a front door motion.

0: 24. The original complainant on this is calling back in. Apparently, she's saying she doesn't want to deal with the officers that are there. 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She just did and hung up on us.
1: Destination.
2: Destination 1950. Walker, you shall use clear. Verbal only. Parties are separating.
0: Just to let you know, apparently she told my partner that she's going to keep calling 911 until she gets a different officer.

0: Comm Center, all units. Special attention, County Zone 1, Maryville Zone 1 for a possible impaired driver. It's going to be 411 in Fairview, 411 at Fairview. Complainant is Juliet 18, advising he's following a black F-150, bearing Tennessee tag 076, Bravo Quebec, Zulu November. Advise the subject's unable to maintain his lane, has ran several stop signs. They are on 411, heading in towards Maryville now, passing Royal Oaks.
1: Okay, so I'll copy.

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0: 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We're going to put warrants on that female that keeps calling.
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0: 10 or 12 acres of thing, you're going to need another 10 or 12 on service.
1: Hey, well.
0: Yeah, but well, you can't be a traffic cop.
1: Table, go ahead.
0: 026, Bravo, Lima Hotel, Tango. You've been a red Honda Ford, Blaine Blast Ops Memorial.
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I'll leave them up at the office on the counter.

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